Ya somos. And I am not sure if you're a physician, an exception to death.

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I have not forgotten it, that I must have said this before.

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Well, so there is an audience. It's a private show. You buy your seat and you wait. Perhaps it's free, a free show. You take your seat and you wait for it to begin. Perhaps it's compulsory, a compulsory show.

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1: 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It's a long time coming to take yours and draw you away. That is the show, free from gratis for nothing, waiting alone, blind, dead. You don't know where, you don't know what you want, for a hand to come and draw you away. Somewhere else, where perhaps it's worse.
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still talking incessantly, echoing like repetition after repetition, talking unceasingly in yourself, outside yourself. It's late now. 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In a chamber dimensions unknown, I do not move and never shall again on long road or short. The fact is, I trouble no one, but I did. And after each group disintegration, the name of Mayakovsky hangs in the clean air.

Now it's done. It's over. We've had our chance. There was even for a second hope of resolution. My name is Laban Hatainet. We must collect our thoughts. For the unexpected is always in us. In our rooms, in the street, at the door, on a stage.